My Lord. 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Lemmy from Motorhead. Glenn Frey. 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Who else? Leonard Cohen. Yes, Leonard Cohen yesterday. This is Uncle 50,000. It's for all of them.

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0: Maestro Steven Mercurio.

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And a wide chrome wheel. I want power steering. And power brakes. I want a powerful motor. With a jet off take. I want air conditioning. I want automatic heat. I want a full Murphy bed in my back seat. I want shortwave radio. I want TV and a phone. You know I gotta talk to my baby.

I want 4 carburetors and 2 straight exhausts. 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I want railroad air horns and a military spot. And I want a 5-year guarantee on everything I got. I want $10 deductible. I want $20 notes.

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I want 4 carburetors and 2 straight exhausts. I'm burning aviation fuel, no matter what they cost. I want railroad air horns and a military spot. And I want a 5-year guarantee on everything I got. I want $10 deductible. I want $20 notes.

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